that's a mighty long time. 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You can always see the sun. 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

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Would you rescue me?

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1: He's a jazz man called Jeff Healy.
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2: 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Global most listened to music of all time.

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1: I made every single mistake that you could ever possibly make. I took and I took and I took what you

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0: Hello there, I'm David Payton from the group Pilot. Ho, ho,
1: ho, it's magic. You're listening to Steve Perry.
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0: 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I want cocaine on a breakfast tray.
1: Tic Tac Tech in the mix.
0: Is that okay?

shave it, load it, check it, quick rewrite it, bag it, pay it, burn it, rip it, lock it, drop it, zip and zip it, lock it, fill it, call it, find it, view it, code it, jump and lock it, surf it, scroll it, purge it, click it, brush it, crack it, click, update it, name it, read it, tune it, print it, scan it, send it, fetch it, name it, touch it, bring it, pay it, watch it, burn it, leave it, stop, format it.